0: Alright, next track.
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2: Why is Joe taking sets? Why is Joe?
3: Constipated monkey. 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
1: Hey, yo, Trauma, they gonna wanna put on their fly shit for this one.

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0: 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First letter.
1: L. O.
0: What's that?
1: Love.
0: What?
1: Love.
0: How many people know any songs about love?
2: Right here.
3: Damn, I know a lot about love.
0: Tell me some titles. Titles. What's some songs?
1: Love.
0: Is a song called Love?
2: Yeah, it's
0: no a song called
2: Love. It's by Kirk Franklin.
0: All right, what is it? How I go?
2: It goes love. Go ahead.
0: Okay. Anybody else? Is the only song you know about love?
4: What's going to do it?
0: I can't hear you.
3: I will always love.
0: What about any movies about love? You know any movies about love?
1: Love. Titanic.
0: All right.
2: Romeo and Juliet.
0: Did you know that was about love or you saw that on TV? They said it was about love.
4: I saw it.

0: 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The script, the script, the script, the script.
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For the cream, I seem to be all weather conditions. 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

0: got the blood on my leather chuckers. 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
1: Cause I'm hazardous. 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
2: Don't fuck around. 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
1: Some half hazardous.
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1: Some half hazardous. 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
3: Tell me what you see. 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Disgust me. 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
4: What do you want, man? 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
5: I'm paying him.
4: What are you paying? You ain't got no damn money. Hey, get out.
5: We had to fix
4: with you. I'm not going out.
6: Just ignore him.
4: I want out my house. I want out my house.
3: You can't disgust me. 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
1: Sometimes we gotta flash and back. 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

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Wow. Listen.

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Listen.

0: Let's sit down. 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Listen, music is supposed to be fun above everything else.
1: My philosophy is do what you feel.
2: Oh, yeah.
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6: I couldn't agree more.

original flavor, huh? Early morning, wake up call 9082, now you're yawning. 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You put in a toast, turn from the radio, bars is itching. 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

0: thing. 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Or are you ready to state your case? 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Contempt. Tired of this shit.
1: Listen.

0: check. 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
1: Your Honor, we have come to a conclusion. 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

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I come too far to just let you decide. Who am I? 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

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You know what I'm saying? I know it's easier said than done, but you got to search within yourself to get that confidence to be able to face the world. You know what I'm saying? 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And that's what I've been doing this whole time. Constantly growing and evolving as just a human being, you know? You Don't Know You Love Me Yet, Volume 2. 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
1: It's pronounced Zender. 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
0: Messing with him.
1: What's going on? 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
0: Bumping.

0: All right, serious fellas. 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
2: Thank you.
3: Don't mention it. You're free.
2: Oh. It's true. My friend.
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6: The Shaolin Fist requires great speed. It attacks your enemy at all his vital points. You are

0: 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I'm gonna write something on the board. Let's spell it. First letter.
1: L. O.
0: What's that?
1: Love.
0: What?
1: Love.
0: How many people know any songs about love?
2: Right here.
3: Damn, I know a lot about love.
0: Tell me some titles. Titles. What's some song?
1: Love.
0: It's a song called Love.
2: Yeah,
0: it's no song called
2: Love. It's by Kirk Franklin.
0: All right, what is it? How it go?
2: It goes love. Go ahead.
0: Okay. Anybody else? Is the only song you know about love?
4: I will do it.
0: I can't hear you.
3: I will always love.
0: What about any movies about love? You know any movies about love?
1: Love,
5: Titanic. All right.
0: Did you know that was about love when you saw that on TV? They said it was about love.
6: Could you be done?
7: Sold it.

0: like what you feel.
1: I feel like, I feel focused and I feel badass and just, badass, you know?
2: I think he's got it, Matt.
3: Yes, he does.
1: Got what?
3: Charlie, my boy,
2: you've got the gun feeling.
4: Let me tell you something, Bandejo. You pull any of your crazy shit with us, you flash a piece out on the lane, I'll take it away from you and then pull the fucking trigger till it goes click.
5: Jesus.
4: You said it, man. Never.

0: Just I wonder, you gon' be alright.
1: Yeah, you know when you level up, you just gotta put on your fly shit. Go out on the town, stunt on them one time. 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
1: Wait, coming in point 35. 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
3: I'm in range. Target's coming up.
4: Almost there.
5: Ladies and fucking gentlemen,
6: what's up?
5: It's the kings of fucking crunk. 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
6: Lil Jon.
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4: Some has it, it's homie, we don't play the play of rhythm. Some has it, it is. Don't fuck around, do what I tell you. Some have, it is crazy. Finally, time for the madness. Some has it, it's homie, we don't play the play of rhythm.
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0: the blood on my leather chuckers. 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
1: Some hazardous. 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
2: Don't fuck around. 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
1: Hazardous. 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
3: Tell me what you see. You fucking disgust me. Disgust me. 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
4: What do you want, man? I ain't paying you for this shit.
5: I'm paying him.
4: What are you paying? You ain't got no damn money. Hey, get out.
5: We had to fix with
4: you. I'm gonna get out.
6: Just ignore him.
4: I want him out my house. I want him out my house.
3: You disgust me, you ass.
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0: hate when some crazy bitch says, let's be friends. 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

0: that shit on. 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
1: Let me think about it. 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Count the green, count the green, count the green.
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I'm riding, sliding. 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Dipping through the streets at a slow creep. 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With suit and tie, I'm headed to the biggest stage I ever engaged in. 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
3: 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I'm like a thug's dreamer, massive addiction. Power me is convictions. For the cream, I seem to be all weather conditions. 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

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Homie, we don't play around. 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

0: blood on my leather chuckers. 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
1: Some hazardous. 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

0: 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Disgust me. Disgust me.
1: I ain't paying you for this shit.
2: I'm paying him.
1: What are you paying? You ain't got no damn money. Hey, get out.
2: We had to fix
1: with you. I'm not getting out.
3: Just ignore him.
1: I want out my house. I want out my house.
0: You disgust me, you ass. 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

0: Alright, next track.
1: Yo, yo, back to the next shit. I need some motherfucking sets on my chest so I can run around like I had a bulletproof vest on.
2: Why is Joe taking the sets? Why is Joe?
3: Constipated monkey. 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

0: Ah, j'étais à deux doigts de conclure.
1: Hop in the phone for a loop, but we survive. Yeah, all right, try that.

0: Hello.
1: Hello. What do you want?
2: What do you want?
1: Just go away. Have it.
0: Can we come up and have a look?
3: Of course not. You are English types.

0: here, my good man.
1: I don't want to talk to you no more, you empty-headed animal, fruit drop whopper.
2: He said what he said?
1: I fart in your general direction. Your mother was

0: 89.1,
1: jeune gaillard.
2: Say what? I say what? I say what? I say what? I say what? I say what? I say what? I say what? I say what? I say what? I say what? I say what? I say what? I say what? I say what? I say what? I say what? I say what? I say what? I say what? I say what? I say what? I say what? I say what? I say what? I say what? I say what? I say what? I say what? I say what? I say what? I say what? I say what? I say what? I say what? I say what? I say what? I say what? I say what? I say what? I say what? I say what? I say what? I say what? I say what? I say what? I say what? I say what? I say what? I say what? I say what? I say what? I say what? I say what? I say what? I say what? I say what? I say what? I say what? I say what? I say what? I say what? I say what? I say what? I say what? I say what? I say what? I say what? I say what? I say what? I say what? I say what? I say what? I say what? I say what? I say what? I say what? I say what? I say what? I say what? I say what? I say what? I say what? I say what? I say what? I say what? I say what? I say what? I say what? I say what? I say what? I say what? I say what? I say what? I say

0: sick as a must, these devils won't let up.
1: Yes, I'm the nigga that you hope I'm not. I guess I'm the nigga that you hope I'm not. Yes, I'm the nigga that you hope I'm not. Say my name, say my name, say my name, say my name. Fan the flame, say my name, say my name, say my name.
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0: Hey, amigo, what are you doing?
1: I have my gun.
0: You don't need no gun here.
1: Hey. 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

you speak. 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TP for your bar, TP for your flow, TP for your track. This one

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1: Yeah.
0: 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Yeah. That's dinner done.

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0: 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There's that old woman up again this time of morning, stumbling and knocking over everything. I bet you Henry stayed out again.
1: Sure, man. I bet you're looking for the telephone. 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
0: Don't make no difference how long he stay out. She be glad to see him when he come in.
1: Put your head down here to the ball and see what she gonna say.
2: Hello, Mabel? 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Honey, I got to talk to you. Say, what time is it? Honey, here it is 4 o'clock in the morning and Henry ain't come home yet. Left here Friday with his paycheck. Been gone 3 days. Honey, if he stayed out that long, you know he must be with another woman. Yeah. Say, what do you say when he comes in? Comes in laughing just like nothing ain't happened. Guilty, girl. Yeah, guilty. No, girl, he ain't over to his mother. You know their mother-in-laws. She wouldn't tell me no how. Never did like me. Mabel, honey, I can't keep on putting up with this mess. Hmm? No, especially every weekend. Honey, somebody's got to go. Say, what do you say about going? Honey, he ain't going nowhere. Say, if it be any leaving, I'm the one to go. Yeah. But Mabel, you can bet one thing. If I ever make up my mind to leave, Henry can just say, Poppy kissed a natural baby, cause it ain't gonna be no going back. I'm gonna take everything. Yeah, baby. Try to take the linoleum off the floor. Yeah. Mabel, baby, I'm sure sorry I had to call you this time in the morning, but I just had to talk to somebody. Okay, baby. Yeah. Okay, honey. Okay, baby. Call you later. Henry? Henry, is that you, baby?
0: Yeah, doll.
2: Come on in here and get in this bed, baby. Try to get yourself some sleep. You know you got to go to work in the morning.
1: See that? What'd I tell you? Ain't nothing happened.

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Tennessee, I said. I hooked up many women. And I hooked up many.

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I asked her her name. She proceeded to ask me mine. Oh, now I was feeling lucky, so I ordered a tonic and gin. Oh, she pulled out her iPhone

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She found out I had three DUIs and a reckless in 2003. 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

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Feed them to the pigs in the trough. Fingers in the book of fluff, darts go pop. 50 plants in the loft, it's a lot. Sip the single malt scotch, pop the coin in the slot. On the way to a boy with a crop, like what? I keep an eye on it like a cyclops. I buy stock, I sell livestock. I'm on the phone with the dispatcher. Both pans covered in flake like fish batter. They gave me this on a plate like a fish platter. I'm a big snapper, you're a shit rapper. I don't show love, I'm so stush. I pop bubbly, I smoke kush. Big nugs, the buds smell like a rose bush. Just left the rosewood, up to no good.